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see a team with set right now, Fata. 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

0: Papa Shalom. 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
1: Jehovah Hosino. 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

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When Yamia Yaresa, and when Yamifa Udi, and when Yankoponsa, and the Tosu Sincia. So kind as a Rosunga Manua, it is the Lumua. Nimu Dionysia, or Sidamine Eurade, we are a Safu. Yeah, that was Subiarano.

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A brother won't cross Sumano.

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0: 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Bye.